0: Black holes are a region of space where matter has condensed to such a high density that the gravity at its surface is so high that you cannot escape it. Even at the speed of light, you are forever trapped. It is the fabric of the space-time continuum warped back on itself. And once you fall in, you are never coming out.
1: Ouais, c'est bien, Paul. Fast life.

Niggas say I'm crazy, I be thinking, yep. I was crazy enough to believe what the fuck I was saying gonna happen was gonna happen. And that's why I was persistent enough and consistent enough to exist now. Like, when I'm coming up, niggas is like, yo, who with him? Like, who he with? Me, nigga.